0: 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Just live holding you down on your Monday evening. It's going to have a family on the way. Got Lotto and Glow, Kehlani, and I got some G Herbo.
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12: A better life with Dr. Sanjay Gupta.
13: Eating a healthy diet is not only good for you physically, it can also keep your brain sharp as you age. According to a new study out of China, people who most closely followed the MIND diet slowed aging in key structures inside their brains by more than 2 years. The MIND diet is a combination of the Mediterranean diet, which we talk a lot about, and the DASH diet.

0: which stands for Dietary Approaches to Stop Hypertension. All three of these diets are similar, but the MIND diet puts more of an emphasis on berries, beans, leafy green vegetables, fish, poultry, whole grains, olive oil, and nuts. You're not going to eat foods with a lot of saturated fat. We're talking cheese, butter, red meat, or anything fried. You really don't have to eat like this 100% of the time. That's the key. Just do the best that you can. I'm Dr. Sanjay Gupta, helping you live a better life.
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0: 6:50, Leon Thomas of the all new Power 105.1 Casey said, popping her and being home with the Shamer Morning Show. So now, family, how are you feeling? Just live on your airways. We are vibing all the way until midnight. 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A big shout out to everyone who came out to Tacos and Tequila Fest. Shout out to the whole Power Squad, Boogie D, Shay Moore, Evany, DJ 911, DJ Nuvo. 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I know the weather was crazy, but I really do appreciate you coming out and enjoying yourself. 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
10: If you're caring for an aging parent, you may feel quite often that you're alone in what you're doing. But you're not, not by a long shot. 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Beyond the sheer numbers, this report, perhaps unsurprisingly, found a major difference in caregiver well-being between men and women. One psychologist we spoke to suggested thinking 5 years in the future and imagining where you are right now. Will you be glad you took something on, or regretful that you didn't? You also need to cut yourself some slack, he said, especially women. Don't try to shoulder all of the burden by yourself. You might need to ask for help before you burn out. You'll be so glad you did. I'm Dr. Sanjay Gupta, helping you live a better life.
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On the Power 105.1 and family, congratulations to the Knicks. You know, they won the NBA championship. And a special congratulations to our very own Landry Shamet. You know, he is a Park Hill High School graduate, plays for the Knicks. And show him some love, family. We got a post on our page.

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0: 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It's the all-new Power 105.1 KC Tip Hop and I are being home with the Shamer Morning Show. Just live. That's right, family. We are kicking it all the way until midnight. Hope you are enjoying your evening. And if you are new to the city or visiting, welcome to Kansas City, family. You know, today was a beautiful day. Tonight, we're going to get down to about 61 degrees. Tomorrow, 81 with a low of 67. And Wednesday, family, there are thunderstorms in the forecast. He has 60% chance of showers, 92 with a low of 66. On the way, got some Megan Thee Stallion for you, Ella May, and I got Cardi B.
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7: It's kind of slow for me. 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
7: 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I don't really call nobody but you. And man, oh my God. Yes. I was on my way to empty my bladder. And why did she, I said, I got to stop. You stopped me in my track. 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I love you. 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

can't even eat Alfredo sauce anymore, family. It's the all-new Palmolive 5-1. And the FDA has elevated a recall of Alfredo sauce distributed in 41 states, including Missouri, to its most serious classification after they say a supplier flagged an ingredient for sour.

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0: 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On the way, got new Drake. And I got Young Miami with family. 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
19: 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There's a term for that. Social offloading. And experts we talked to warned that this habit could be stunting emotional growth, leaving an already isolated generation who came of age during the pandemic even less prepared for the messiness of human interaction. Sure, AI can help you polish whatever it is you're looking to say, but that's not very human, right? 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I'm Dr. Sanjay Gupta, helping you live a better life.
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8: 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I don't really call nobody but you. 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Yeah, I was on my way to empty my bladder, and why did she, I said, I got to stop. You stopped me in my track. Oh, my God. I love you. I just love you.
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Like Solana, I promise. More buzz, it's a loss. 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

I know we take you back, baby. It's Danny Palmer, 5-1, KT Tip Hop, and I are being home of the Shamer Morning Show. And if you miss out on Tacos and Tequila Fest, don't worry. 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Got something tea for you right now. It's Don Tolliver.

95.1 Casey Tip Hop and I are being humble the Shamer Morning Show. And you're to a family. And it is June 15th. So if you are celebrating your birthday today, happy birthday to you. Hope you get out there and enjoy it. If you are celebrating, you share your birthday with Northwest, you know, Kim and Kanye's daughter. She is 13 going on like 38, okay? Also, the legendary Ice Cube is 57 years old today, and he looks amazing, family. So if you are celebrating your birthday today, happy birthday to you. On the way, got Brent Faiyaz, some Drake for you, and I got Swae Lee and Jhené Aiko.

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8: Heart disease is still the leading cause of death here in the United States and around the world. But what if there was something you could do earlier in life to reduce the odds of becoming a statistic? Well, here in the United States, tens of millions of adults already take a statin to lower their cholesterol. But new guidance put out by the American College of Cardiology and the American Heart Association now emphasize that treating high cholesterol sooner could significantly reduce a person's lifetime risk of heart attack or stroke. How early are we talking? In your 30s, believe it or not. Of course, you need to talk to your doctor about whether statins are right for you, but you should know that the evidence is really starting to stack up that shows the earlier you get a jump on reducing lifelong exposure to plaque-causing lipids and lipoproteins, the better the odds are going to be for you. Make sure you get your cholesterol checked. That's the first step. I'm Dr. Sanjay Gupta, helping you live a better life.
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0: Rashad Isaiah of the New Capital 5-1 family. Let me tell you how crazy these Knicks fans are, okay? While celebrating the NBA Finals when 63 people were arrested, 10 officers were injured, and there were 4 stabbings, and 1 teenager was shot in the foot. Isn't that crazy, family? Lord have mercy on the way. Got Wale and Leon Thomas. I got some Swae Lee. Right now, I'm straight.
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Casey said, "Popping Airbnb at home of the Shamer Morning Show, Club Family." And you know, I got to do is shout out my truck drivers, Uber drivers, Lyft drivers, DoorDashers, Grubhub, whatever you were doing, and you were getting to that bag and you were rocking with me. I really do appreciate you, family. Hit me up on social media at It's Just Live. On the way, got some Young Miami, Cardi B, and I got some Chris Brown for you.

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The Power 51 is speaking of spend that family. How much money do you think a man should spend on the first date? Or ladies, if you spend money on the first date, look, I'm not judging. I don't do it, but I will say this, fam. I just saw this study. They say the average first date costs about $93.

0: 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On the way, got Johnny Venus for you, French Montana. And I got Baby Keem of family. 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
9: A better life with Dr. Sanjay Gupta.
10: Eating a healthy diet is not only good for you physically, it can also keep your brain sharp as you age. According to a new study out of China, people who most closely followed the MIND diet slowed aging in key structures inside their brains by more than 2 years. The MIND diet is a combination of the Mediterranean diet, which we talk a lot about, and the DASH diet, which stands for Dietary Approaches to Stop Hypertension. All three of these diets are similar, but the MIND diet puts more of an emphasis on berries, beans, leafy green vegetables, fish, poultry, whole grains, olive oil, and nuts. You're not going to eat foods with a lot of saturated fat. We're talking cheese, butter, red meat, or anything fried. You really don't have to eat like this 100% of the time. That's the key. Just do the best that you can. I'm Dr. Sanjay Gupta, helping you live a better life.
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1: Who you with?
0: On the couch with my favorite Santa. I was about to, but you convinced us. 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
1: 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Well, Tyra Banks said it did not make her look good, okay? She is filing a lawsuit against Netflix for defamation in relation to that documentary. And I wonder how that's going to turn out. On the way, got Johnny Venus for you. Right now, it's Gunna and Burna Boy.

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0: That is Tyler. I'm Daniel Power, 5-1. I'm awake. I got YK Niece and Zeddy Will. And I got the latest from Coi Leray. But you know, family, it is going down this July, the Bigger Than Life Fest. You know what? Kevin Gates, DaBaby, Moneybagg Yo. And I am so ready for it, family. More info for you.
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11: Did you know that almost half the vegetables and more than three quarters of the fruit that we eat in this country come from just one state, California? Yeah, it's true. And according to a new report by the Environmental Working Group, a health advocacy organization, a lot of this produce is tainted with PFAS, which are sometimes referred to as forever chemicals. Why? Well, the EPA says pesticides keep America's food supply safe, abundant, and affordable. And of course, these chemicals are used in every state, not just California. Now, if you are worried, though, about how much you're consuming, the best thing to do is to buy organic produce, if and when you can. Organic or not, you should rinse all fruits and vegetables under running water. Don't use any soap. And as one epidemiologist told us, use a brush on sturdier items like carrots, potatoes, and cucumbers. I'm Dr. Sanjay Gupta, helping you live a better life.
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18: Or do you hate Mondays? 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
20: 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I don't really call nobody but you. And man, oh my God. Yeah, I was on my way to empty my bladder. And why did she, I said, I got to stop. You stopped me in my tracks. Oh, my God. I love you. I just love you.
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Hold up. 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I can hear you.

0: Well, it's Twista Lil Wayne of the all-new Power 105.1, Casey's Hip Hop, and R&B at home of the Shamer Morning Show. What's going on, family? And I want to encourage you right now. So much is going on in the world, but family, I want you to keep your head up. Don't stop. Keep going. You did not come this far just to come this far. Have faith and do not ever give up. It's so easy to, family. So much is going on. So much influence. But you know what, family? Stay focused. And like I said earlier, do not give up. On the way, I got Chris Brown for you, Rick Ross, and I got the Big Sirens with a classic.
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8: A better life with Dr. Sanjay Gupta.
9: Heart disease is still the leading cause of death here in the United States and around the world. But what if there was something you could do earlier in life to reduce the odds of becoming a statistic? Well, here in the United States, tens of millions of adults already take a statin to lower their cholesterol. But new guidance put out by the American College of Cardiology and the American Heart Association now emphasize that treating high cholesterol sooner could significantly reduce a person's lifetime risk of heart attack or stroke. How early are we talking? In your 30s, believe it or not. Of course, you need to talk to your doctor about whether statins are right for you, but you should know that the evidence is really starting to stack up that shows the earlier you get a jump on reducing lifelong exposure to plaque-causing lipids and lipoproteins, the better the odds are going to be for you. Make sure you get your cholesterol checked. That's the first step. I'm Dr. Sanjay Gupta, helping you live a better life.
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2: Or do you hate Mondays? 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Do you love or hate to see Mondays coming?
4: It's kind of slow for me. 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
2: Yes.
4: But Monday is really slow. I don't really call nobody but you. And man, oh, man, my God. Yes. I was on my way to empty my bladder. And why did she, I said, I got to stop. You stopped me in my track. Oh, my God. I love you. I just love you.
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0: 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Cody Rhodes, Rhea Ripley, Trick Williams, and more. 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
1: Royals, Cardinals, history echoes across the state. And now, the I-70 series rolls back into the K. June 18th, 19th, and 21st. 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

0: still talking about this.
1: Tell a random question. Do you love Mondays?
2: Bruh.
1: Or do you hate Mondays? Because I wake up so early every day, Monday is really no different from any other day of the week. Do you love or hate to see Mondays coming?
3: It's kind of slow for me. I love any day the Lord gives me.
1: Yes.
3: But Monday is really slow. I don't really call nobody but you. And man, oh my God. Yeah, I was on my way to empty my bladder. And why did she, I said, I got to stop. You stopped me in my track. Oh, my God. I love you. I just love you.
0: Wake up. Wake up with the Shea Moore Morning Show.

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Is it Gates Barbecue or Elsie's Barbecue? 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

Kansas City. Is it Gates Barbecue or Elsie's Barbecue? Or how about Arthur Bryant's Barbecue for you? But we know who plays the best hip-hop and R&B for the city. 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

0: Or do you hate Mondays? Because I wake up so early every day, Monday is really no different from any other day of the week. Do you love or hate to see Mondays coming?
1: It's kind of slow for me. I love any day the Lord gives me.
0: Yes.
1: But Monday is really slow. I don't really call nobody but you. And man, oh, and my God. Yeah, I was on my way to empty my bladder. 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You stopped me in my track. 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I love you. I just love you.
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11: For the 9th year in a row, Finland has been named the happiest country in the world. That's according to the World Happiness Report put out every year by the Wellbeing Research Center at the University of Oxford in the UK. Two other Nordic nations, Iceland and Denmark, came in at numbers 2 and 3. Now, having spent quite a bit of time in these countries over my 2.5 decades as a journalist, I can tell you that this is not at all that surprising. There's an entirely different way of thinking in these countries. We before me, you might say. In other words, the mentality is less adversarial and much more, we're all in this together. One other interesting thing that came up was that no matter where someone lived, the more time they spent on social media, the less happy they were. Want to smile? It's simple. Put your phone away for a bit. I'm Dr. Sanjay Gupta, helping you live a better life.
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14: Tell a random question. Do you love Mondays?
15: Bruh.
14: Or do you hate Mondays? Because I wake up so early every day, Monday is really no different from any other day of the week. Do you love or hate to see Mondays coming?
16: It's kind of slow for me. I love any day the Lord gives me.
14: Yes.
16: But
6: Monday is really slow. I don't really call nobody but you. And man, oh, my God. Yes, I was on my way to empty my bladder. And why did she, I said, I got to stop. You stopped me in my tracks. Oh, my God. I love you. I just love you.
0: Wake up. Wake up with the shame.

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0: Before the Royals and Cardinals became rivals, the Kansas City Monarchs and St. Louis Stars of the Negro Leagues made history. 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
6: 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You stopped me in my tracks. 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
11: Bruh.
10: Or do you hate Mondays? 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
12: It's kind of slow for me. 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
10: Yes.
12: But Monday is really slow. I don't really call nobody but you. 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I just love you.
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0: 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Cody Rhodes, Rhea Ripley, Trick Williams, and more. You want to go Kansas City?
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10: A better life with Dr. Sanjay Gupta.
11: Slowly but surely, AI is seeping its way into every corner of our lives. One area perhaps I didn't expect is diet advice. A new study out of Turkey found that chatbots are recommending to teen boys and girls that they restrict their daily calories to dangerously low levels and eat a balance of nutrients that are kind of out of whack. Remember, teenagers are growing, one pediatrician told us. If they aren't getting enough nutrition, it can really stunt their growth on a number of levels. And in extreme cases, it can lead to significant health consequences. Large language models, LLMs, they are designed to agree with you. So if you're looking to lose weight, they're going to push you pretty hard in that direction. 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And you know who does? 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I'm Dr. Sanjay Gupta, helping you live a better life.
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15: 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I was on my way to empty my bladder. And why did she, I said, I got to stop. You stopped me in my track. Oh my God. I love you. I just love you.
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Yeah, Mrs. Trendsetter, whatever she do, they

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1: 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We're doing it for the big daddies of the town.
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3: I beg your pardon?
1: It won't be opened again for another 250 years. So far, they're putting an iPhone 17, some Native American artwork, and a Coca-Cola bottle inside this time capsule. 913-933-1051. If you were a part of the committee who decides what goes inside this time capsule, what would you put in there? What would represent American life for you? A video of a Kansas City man reacting to his aunt surprising him on his birthday has gone viral. Rajay Cooper joins me in the 7 o'clock hour with why he was so emotional. It's the story you're going to want to hear.
4: Yeah.
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It's Tuesday, June 16th, and he sent them to heal. Luke 9 and 2. We must realize that the healing power of spirit is within each and every one of us. We each have the power to heal not only ourselves, but our world and all those around us. Spirit expressing through us as a kind word, a caring touch, or a simple smile may be all it takes. 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
1: We're in a time where people think that they can say whatever they want, whenever they want, however they want. I'm smart enough, mature enough, and old enough to know that violence is not the answer to disrespect. I know that. However, comma, enough is enough. Straight up. During Donald Trump's UFC cage match on the front lawn of the White House, this UFC fighter, a man whose name is not even worth mentioning, said one of the most disgusting things about our former first lady while Joe Rogan stood there smiling.
2: Michelle Obama is a man. Am I right, America?
1: Now, before somebody starts with the excuses, oh, it's just a joke, people are too sensitive, keep it. I'm exhausted by people who think that they can just say whatever out their mouths whenever they feel like it.
2: Is this your game?
1: And if they are met with a vigorous response, then you're the one who's crazy. And what made it worse? Joe Rogan said nothing. All the other commentators who were there said absolutely nothing. No one came on the microphone and said, this is beneath us at a 250-year celebration of this country. A woman who gave 8 years of her life to serving this country in that White House. Every last one of you.
3: On my left.
1: America has lost the plot. Imagine any other president having an event and one of his guests says something negative about the Bushes, for instance. Do you think that would have just flown like nothing happened?
4: No, ma'am. No, ma'am. No, ma'am. No, ma'am.
1: Politics has become an excuse for people to say things they would never say face to face to someone. This is a mother that we are talking about. An Ivy League graduate, a former first lady, how dare you? And if you're like, oh, it's just a few people who act this way. They act this way because they're not called out on the carpet. Folk like me been yelling and screaming about this treatment, these dog whistles, for years. They're not listening. It's gonna take these folks' cousins, aunties, sisters, brothers to call them on the carpet and demand that if you want to be in society with normal people, you cannot act that way. So what y'all gonna do? Kansas City, don't you be out here moving funny. I don't want to put you on the next hit list.
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16: Eating a healthy diet is not only good for you physically, it can also keep your brain sharp as you age. According to a new study out of China, people who most closely followed the MIND diet slowed aging in key structures inside their brains by more than 2 years. The MIND diet is a combination of the Mediterranean diet, which we talk a lot about, and the DASH diet, which stands for Dietary Approaches to Stop Hypertension. All three of these diets are similar, but the MIND diet puts more of an emphasis on berries, beans, leafy green vegetables, fish, poultry, whole grains, olive oil, and nuts. You're not going to eat foods with a lot of saturated fat. We're talking cheese, butter, red meat, or anything fried. You really don't have to eat like this 100% of the time. That's the key. Just do the best that you can. I'm Dr. Sanjay Gupta, helping you live a better life.
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3: I mean, I got an easy job. 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
0: You big dog.
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0: Well, I'll do it for you, grind time. 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

0: because I wake up so early every day, Monday is really no different from any other day of the week. 913-933-1051. Do you love or hate to see Mondays coming?
1: It's kind of slow for me. I love any day the Lord gives me.
0: Yes.
1: But Monday is really slow. I don't really call nobody but you. And man, oh my God. Yes, I was on my way to empty my bladder, and why did she, I said, I got to stop. You stopped me in my track. Oh, my God. I love you. I just love you. I may not call in all the time, but I may have to every time I hear, oh, my God. I love you, sweetheart.
0: Love you back. Thank you.
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3: Got a stall, Missouri, side 70 westbound before Blue Ridge cutoff on the right shoulder, and another one 35 southbound before Armor.
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11: If you're caring for an aging parent, you may feel quite often that you're alone in what you're doing. But you're not, not by a long shot. According to a new report by the Pew Research Center, 10% of U.S. adults are caring for a parent over age 65. Millions more are caring for a spouse or partner 65 or older. Beyond the sheer numbers, this report, perhaps unsurprisingly, found a major difference in caregiver well-being between men and women. One psychologist we spoke to suggested thinking 5 years in the future and imagining where you are right now. Will you be glad you took something on, or regretful that you didn't? You also need to cut yourself some slack, he said, especially women. Don't try to shoulder all of the burden by yourself. You might need to ask for help before you burn out. You'll be so glad you did. I'm Dr. Sanjay Gupta, helping you live a better life.
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0: 6:02 on the Shea Boardboarding Show. First World Cup match at Arrowhead tonight. Argentina versus Algeria, 8 o'clock. Did they call it a kickoff?
1: I don't know.
0: On the 4th of July this year, America's time capsule will be buried, and it won't be opened again for another 250 years.
2: Okay.
0: So far, they're putting an iPhone 17, some Native American artwork, and a Coca-Cola bottle inside. If you were on the committee, what would you put inside the time capsule? What has to go inside of there to represent American culture today?
3: I'm out of this.

Kansas City? Is it Gates Barbecue or Elsie's Barbecue? Or how about Arthur Bryant's Barbecue for you? But we know who plays the best hip-hop and R&B for the city. 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
1: Child, like Fire Marshal Bill used to say, let me tell you something.
2: This next story is terrifying, but it all happened right here in the town. A Kansas City woman just lost nearly $100,000, not because she was at the boat, not because she didn't know better, but because somebody beat her out of her cash.
1: Say what?
2: So imagine this. Old girl was trying to set up an Amazon account like all of us have done at one point or another, and boom, a message pops up talking about fraud.
3: I beg your pardon.
2: So she calls the number, thinking she's doing the right thing. And on the other end was a man pretending to be a federal agent. Now, I don't want to be judgmental, but ma'am, you are
4: on my way.
2: So the man pretending to be a federal agent tells her that she's been named in a money laundering, drug trafficking, fraud investigation. And here's the part that got me heated. This man told her she was under a gag order, so she couldn't tell anyone, not even folk in her family.
1: Wait a minute, hold up!
2: Now, sis. Okay, I'm gonna keep going, though. It gets worse. So this woman stays on the phone with this man for days. And he's telling her that if she sends him some money...
5: More money, more money, more money!
2: And of course, all of this can just go away. I've never been in an investigation, but from the millions of episodes of Law & Order that I've seen... Don't they usually do this kind of thing in an office? Why is this happening over the phone?
6: First off, bitch, mind your business.
2: Did I mention that the payoff was $100,000 in gold bars? And I know you're thinking to yourself, how the hell she get gold bars? When she went to her bank to withdraw the money, the bank intervened and said, this seems fishy. So she goes back and tells the fake federal agent about this. And he says, well, why don't you just get some gold?
7: Hell no.
2: So when they came to get the drop off, all of a sudden, her Ring camera goes dark.
7: Oh, my God.
2: So she doesn't even have a photo of the person that came and got that money. And of course, as you know, the moment they got that money, all of the numbers that this fake federal agent was calling from were all disconnected. I'ma just say this. If something don't seem right, it's probably not right. Kansas City, don't you be out here moving funny. I don't want to put you on the next hit list.
7: You cannot trick me. You cannot trick me.

0: 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This time, it's even bigger.
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1: Spectacular. Give me 14 of them right now.
0: There's one problem. He decided to collaborate with Target, and folks is calling him a traitor.
2: Damn!
0: Tell you everything I know about this inside the Slander Report.

0: and ready to pour. Shay Moore has got that celebrity tea.
1: Gossip.
0: With the slander report.
2: You heard about this?
3: Whoa! How about Diddy gonna be released earlier than expected? At first, he was expected to be released on June 4th of 2028. Now his new release date is on my nephew's birthday, April 25th of 2028. Diddy is serving 50 months on two felony charges after being convicted in July of last year. If there's any good news in this, I hear that Diddy's involved in some sort of program inside to deal with his issues with drugs and stuff.
4: He needs to leave that dope alone.
3: I gotta think some more about this situation. Admittedly, I haven't had enough time to really decide how I feel about this. Jay-Z is releasing the 30th anniversary of his Reasonable Doubt album, and he's decided to collaborate with Target.
2: Say what?
3: They calling your boy traitor.
2: Damn!
3: I haven't stepped back foot into a Target. That's just my personal thing. But I have friends who never stop going to Target, and I didn't have a problem with them doing what they do. Another side issue, it's a commemorative album with some new artwork. And one of my friends bought me a record player for my birthday a couple years ago, so I have a record collection now. I mean, I would want it for my record collection. I don't know, I gotta think some more about this. You mad though?
5: Of course!
6: Really?
5: No.
3: Ray J was just in the town over the weekend at the Tacos and Tequila Festival. He was on a stream with Adrian Broner talking about almost getting down with a trans woman.
5: I almost f***ed this trans girl.
6: Oh.
5: Because I got a lot of, like, I got a lot of trans friends, but I almost f***ed one. But luckily, I stuck my finger in her and then it felt like a little catastrophe. What's that thing called? The catastrophe, like the little that you can't have babies with. So her wall was like this. So then I got up out of it because I'm like, nah, I was f***ed earlier. Her was way deeper. So I turned it down. Come to find out she was a man.
3: Oh, Ray J. Two tickets to the Bigger Than Life Festival starring Kevin Gates, Moneybagg Yo, and DaBaby. July 26th at Azora Amphitheater. And I'm going to qualify you for Father's Day brunch for four at Urban and 1 year of haircuts from G-Class. Caller 10, where you at? 913-933-1051. 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
10: You ever wake up in the middle of the night, or maybe first thing in the morning, and notice drool on your pillow? Unless you're sleeping next to someone who hasn't already seen all your good, bad, and ugly, it's probably not that big a deal and not anything to worry about, unless it's something that just started happening recently. When people drool at night, it's often because of a stuffy nose, acid reflux, or being a mouth breather. People who sleep on their stomach or side are more likely to drool than someone who sleeps on their back. But in some cases, drooling at night can be a warning sign of something more serious, like dental issues, sleep apnea, or even early symptoms of Parkinson's disease. If you're at all concerned about this, the best place to start is with an ENT doctor, an ears, nose, and throat doctor. They can recommend a sleep study to possibly get some answers. I'm Dr. Sanjay Gupta, helping you live a better life.
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0: And I've got a pair of tickets for you to check out. The Bigger Than Life Festival, July 26th at the Zora Amphitheater, DaBaby, Moneybagg Yo, and Kevin Gates live and in concert. And you also qualify for the grand prize, which is a Father's Day brunch for four at Urban Cafe and a year of haircuts with G-Class.
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0: Keep your radios on the Shaveboard Morning Show for more details. You heard about this? They're compiling a time capsule that'll be buried and won't be reopened for another 250 years. So far, they've put an iPhone 17 in there, some Native American artwork, and a Coca-Cola bottle. If you were on this committee, what would have to go into this time capsule? What would tell the people 250 years in the future who we are today in 2026? 913-933-1051. What you putting in there?
1: God. I would put things in there that would make people remember the things that are happening now are things that have happened before, like COVID. Mm-hmm. What was it before? The Spanish flu. You know what I mean? Like, these things come back around over and over and over again. And I think that we as people have the ability to have, like, amnesia.
0: Right.
1: It's not that this didn't happen before. How are we not better prepared than we were the last time? Everything that's going on with our government, the society, just all of the things that are changing. They have taken away our certain rights and privileges that we have. This is nothing new. It is the same thing over and over and over again. So I would just honestly put things, clippings from newspapers, put things in there, you know, about, I don't know what kind of video technology they're going to have in 250 years or whatever, but things that they can see that this has happened before. So we need to be better prepared going forward. The reality and the truth of what is going on, not with social media or what the news may want you to see, but the facts of what's really going on. So we do see that.
0: I know that's right, Keisha. You're talking about real serious issues. What I was thinking about is just putting a hook 'em up from M&M Bakery in there, but...
1: You could put a McDonald's hamburger in there, and it's still going to be still intact, which says don't eat it.
0: Facts. 913-933-1051. What would you put in the 250-year... time capsule to represent who we are today in 2026.
2: Right now, traffic from the certified transmission traffic desk.
3: 435 north and southbound at Wood End in good shape with no delays there. No delays, 635 north and southbound at Horizon.
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10: A better life with Dr. Sanjay Gupta.
11: Did you know that almost half the vegetables and more than three quarters of the fruit that we eat in this country come from just one state, California? Yeah, it's true. And according to a new report by the Environmental Working Group, a health advocacy organization, a lot of this produce is tainted with PFAS, which are sometimes referred to as forever chemicals. Why? Well, the EPA says pesticides keep America's food supply safe, abundant, and affordable. And of course, these chemicals are used in every state, not just California. Now, if you are worried, though, about how much you're consuming, the best thing to do is to buy organic produce, if and when you can. Organic or not, you should rinse all fruits and vegetables under running water. Don't use any soap. And as one epidemiologist told us, use a brush on sturdier items like carrots, potatoes, and cucumbers. I'm Dr. Sanjay Gupta, helping you live a better life.
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1: What's poppin', Twin?
0: Sugar Creek with me. If you were on the committee to add items into the U.S. time capsule that's going to be buried and reopened in 250 years, what would you put in it?
2: I'm putting Donald Trump's hair piece in there so they'll never make that mistake again.
0: Not his 27-piece. 913-933-1051. What are you putting in the time capsule?

0: in today's times, and hopefully 250 years from today, they won't still be dealing with the same racial issues that we're dealing with today.
1: Man, what do you think would represent that?
0: It'd have to be some articles or some clippings, anything with Trayvon Martin or anything like that that we could put inside that time capsule to remind people that even 250 years after independence, we're still dealing with the same things. And I hope to God that we still don't have to deal with these same problems 250 years from today.
1: Man, thank you so much for sharing that with me this morning.
0: Not a problem. You have a blessed day.
1: You too. A Kansas City man was surprised by his auntie for his 35th birthday, and the video has gone viral. I'll be talking with Rajay Cooper at 7:48 about what made him so emotional. It's coming up on the Shea Moore Morning Show.
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3: Expect delays later today for stadium traffic, and that's between 3 p.m. and 8 p.m. Westbound 70 from 40 Blue Ridge to downtown. So far, no big delays. And 71 north and southbound at Paseo, no delays there. I'm Wendy with your Right Now Traffic.

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1: July 4th, 5th, and 6th, it's Royals, Phillies, and fireworks. 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
6: You ever wake up in the middle of the night or maybe first thing in the morning and notice drool on your pillow? Unless you're sleeping next to someone who hasn't already seen all your good, bad, and ugly, it's probably not that big a deal and not anything to worry about unless it's something that just started happening recently. When people drool at night, it's often because of a stuffy nose, acid reflux, or being a mouth breather. People who sleep on their stomach or side are more likely to drool than someone who sleeps on their back. But in some cases, drooling at night can be a warning sign of something more serious, like dental issues, sleep apnea, or even early symptoms of Parkinson's disease. If you're at all concerned about this, the best place to start is with an ENT doctor, an ears, nose, and throat doctor. They can recommend a sleep study to possibly get some answers. I'm Dr. Sanjay Gupta, helping you live a better life.
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0: much would you pay for a chair that Taylor Swift sat in?
1: I beg your pardon?
0: Somebody paid 7,000 U.S. American dollars for a chair that Taylor Swift sat in during the playoffs. I'll tell you how much Travis Kelce's chair went for.

0: inside the slander report.
1: It is Gemini season. Let's wish a happy birthday to some of our celebrity Gemini friends. MC Ren from NWA is 57 today. Eddie LaVert still in these streets. He's 84. And a big happy birthday to Tupac. He would have been 55 years old today. Happy birthday to everybody born on June 16th. The Cleveland Cavaliers auctioned off some chairs that celebrities sat in during the NBA playoffs.
2: Hell no.
1: I guess this is a thing. Taylor Swift's chair went for $7,000.
3: Wait a minute, hold up.
1: Our tight end Travis Kelce, his chair sold for $1,405.
2: Go Chiefs.
1: Somebody paid $635 for a seat that Machine Gun Kelly sat in.
2: Bruh.
1: We gotta lift our standards, man. You gonna pay good U.S. American money for a chair that a so-called celebrity sat their ass in.
4: Wow, wow, wow, wow, wow.
1: Hell simulation. I repeat, a hell simulation.
2: Yeah, man.
1: Tyra Banks is suing Netflix for defamation following that America's Next Top Model documentary that she was in.
4: I know you lying.
1: Did you see it? It was 3 episodes. I watched all of them. I had my own opinion about it. I felt like some of the girls who participated, now they're acting like somebody did something to them when they was all on board for everything minute one. This is the beginning of reality TV when it was basically the Wild Wild West. So Tyra says that the way that they edited the documentary, it, quote, supported a false and defamatory narrative. Isn't defamation if something's untrue?
5: None of it's true. It's BS. They made it up. They lie.
1: I mean, a lot of that stuff did happen. I guess. J-Lo said her divorce from Ben Affleck made her look at her own issues.
6: Comes a point where it's all so puzzling and wrong. After my last divorce, I just sat there and I was like, I canceled my tour and I sat there and I was just like, you need to figure yourself out. Mm-hmm. What is going on with you? Forget mm-hmm. about everybody else. Mm-hmm. There's nobody to blame here except yourself in a certain way. Not that people don't behave in a way that's not great, but what are you doing? What do you have going on? And that was a turning point for me.
1: She got married in 1997 to Ohani, divorced him in 98, then married Chris Judd in 2001, divorced him in 03. Mark Anthony was able to hold her down for some years. They got married in 04 and divorced in 2014. Then she married Ben Affleck in July of 2022. They separated in April of 2024, and then the divorce was finalized in January of 2025.
7: I mean, look.
1: I don't mean it's a fault, though. No. I'm a grab. It's time for Kansas City's newest game show. It's no concentration, no hesitation. I give you a trivia question. You've got 30 seconds to give me 5 correct answers. If you do, I have a pair of tickets for you to check out the new scary movie. 913-933-1051. Contestants, y'all line up.
0: It's another big concert coming to Kansas City. It's the R&B sensation, Bryson Tiller.
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10: 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But are they safe? And do they really work? Well, first, let's talk about actual magnesium. That's an essential mineral that is needed for more than 300 different processes in the body, according to one dietitian. And most people get enough of it simply from the foods they eat. Now, if you're not getting enough, there are a few different types of supplements you can try. 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I'm Dr. Sanjay Gupta, helping you live a better life.
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1: Who's this?
2: Hey, this is Shay.
1: No relation, in case they thinking no I'm relation. Trying to be fugaz. All right, girl, so I've got a trivia question for you. 30 seconds. All I need is 5 correct answers, and you've got a pair of tickets to check out the new Scary Movie.
2: Okay.
1: In honor of Tupac's birthday, which is today, he would have been 55, I'm looking for 5 West Coast rappers other than him. Go!
2: Snoop Dogg, Dr. Dre. Can I name some off the wall people? Sugar Wolf.
1: Sugar who?
2: Sugar Wolf. Ice Cube. Mac Dre. And
1: some new people.
2: Is it some new people?
1: Okay, who had the biggest year last year?
2: Last year from the West Coast.
1: They not like us.
2: Kendrick Lamar.
1: Oh, my God. They still going to think I'm fugazi because I just helped you win. Good Lord.
2: Well, I got you Sugar Wolf, Shay. You didn't know who Sugar Wolf was.
1: This is true. That seemed a little suspect, so. I never heard of no Sugar Wolf, but I believe you, girl. Tell everybody what Morning Show just made you a winner.
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1: Never chase bread, chase the vision. Make your word when you say it, be the business. No cap, God am a witness. Success feel better independent. 9-11 at the Valley Adelinic. Big Master P vibe, no limit. Falling hard on another hemisphere. Somebody tell them people Mr. Hemis

0: God on another hemisphere. Somebody tell them people Mr. Hem is here.
1: Whoa, whoa, whoa, whoa, whoa, whoa.
0: Mr. Hem is here.
1: Whoa, whoa, whoa, whoa, whoa.
2: I just love you, baby.
3: You boo. Oh, no, no, no, no, no.
2: Happy birthday, baby. Happy birthday, baby.
4: That was a clip of a video that's gone viral of Rajay Cooper. That was you, Rajay?
5: That was me. Me and my grandmother celebrating my birthday, and I got the best surprise I could ever have, having my auntie show up behind me. It was just an amazing day. I had talked to her 3 times that day, so I didn't expect her to come at all, so it was a total shock.
4: Scrolling on Instagram, ran up against this video and was crying my eyes out. In the caption, she said that 12 years ago, you all lost your mom, and that's why this was such a special moment for you.
5: Yeah. Yeah, my mom passed away. She was unknowingly infected with HIV/AIDS. We got to see her transition, the weight loss. One thing that my aunt promised me was that she would be there for me, because I was 20 when that happened. Mm-hmm. And it was just very important for her to always be in my life and to just know that I had some type of motherly like support. And she's been that for me for quite some time. But we just don't see each other that often. We see each other like every 2 or 3 years because she stays in the Philadelphia region.
4: Okay.
5: So seeing her is very important.
4: Talking with Rajay Cooper, his video has gone viral of him being surprised on his 35th birthday. So you talked about why you were so emotional about this surprise because of your mother's passing. I want to talk some more with you. Hold on just a sec. It's the Shea Moore Morning Show.
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7: Slower drive times with the rain. K10 eastbound at K7, bumper to bumper.
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18: You ever wake up in the middle of the night or maybe first thing in the morning and notice drool on your pillow? Unless you're sleeping next to someone who hasn't already seen all your good, bad, and ugly, it's probably not that big a deal and not anything to worry about unless it's something that just started happening recently. When people drool at night, it's often because of a stuffy nose, acid reflux, or being a mouth breather. People who sleep on their stomach or side are more likely to drool than someone who sleeps on their back. But in some cases, drooling at night can be a warning sign of something more serious, like dental issues, sleep apnea, or even early symptoms of Parkinson's disease. If you're at all concerned about this, the best place to start is with an ENT doctor, an ears, nose, and throat doctor. They can recommend a sleep study to possibly get some answers. I'm Dr. Sanjay Gupta, helping you live a better life.

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2: Her.
1: Wow, some a match game. I'll be looking for somebody to play coming up after the slander report. So this video of Rajay Cooper being surprised on his 35th birthday by his auntie has gone viral.
3: You fool! Oh, my. Oh, no.
4: Birthday, Obi!
5: Happy birthday, baby.
1: So, Rajay, you had this big birthday and you weren't expecting your aunt to show up. You're in the lobby of a hotel. Since this video went viral, were you at all embarrassed, even a little bit, to show your emotions to the entire world?
3: If it were different circumstances, like some road rage in traffic or
1: right,
3: like something more embarrassing, like falling on Westport or walking, like that would be one thing, but that's mine. You know, I don't regret anything. I cry for her, like, in public, private, wherever. I mean, because I one thing with me being in this phase of my adulthood now, I take it for granted sometimes missing just that that mother-like figure and just, you know, that it's going to be all right, just that love and support and just to have her there in that moment when that's all I would really ask for as a present was just her presence. I thought about that, like, a million times, and I was like, man, ugly crying, face puffy, you on one knee felt like for 2 days. But overall, I would do it again.
1: I'm so happy you said that because sometimes men can be ashamed to show their real emotions to people. It made me cry to watch you, Rajay, express yourself and everybody get a chance to see it. I'm looking in the comments. Everybody's like, get it, black man. Thank you. Yeah. For showing those emotions in a healthy way.
3: They taught me in my family to always be expressive of myself. Like, I don't just have to use a certain demeanor. Like, I can be open, I can be vulnerable. And that's okay. Because those type of things can, like, limit certain black men from, like, expressing themselves. But they just kind of taught me to embrace all of it. Embrace your anger, your sadness, you know, your tears of joy, shock. If it wasn't from them teaching me that, I probably wouldn't be that expressive. So yeah, I wasn't worried about public embarrassment or anything like that. I was just more so in shock and feeling thankful to, like, just see my family.
1: When you walked in the studio, you're like, wait a minute, didn't I move you out of your apartment?
3: Yes, I did.
1: Twice. I ain't gonna lie, you got good rates and you didn't mess none of our stuff up. I probably moved 25 to 30 times in my life.
3: Mm-hmm.
1: And you probably were one of the best movers. But I want to talk some more about what you experienced with the loss of your mom, if you're okay talking to me about that.
3: That's fine.
1: It's coming up in 6 minutes on the Shea Moore Morning Show.

0: like your friend do.
1: Talking with Rajay Cooper, a video of him breaking down has gone viral. And because, of course, it's Men's Mental Health Awareness Month, I wanted you to come on and talk about what it felt like expressing yourself in that moment. For those who are just now catching up with the Shea Moore Morning Show, 12 years ago, your mom passed away. You told us that you found out that she had HIV and no one knew. When she actually had that first conversation with you, what was that like?
2: She was more so worried about my judgment and what I treated like how everybody else does, and I didn't. I more so looked at it as, well, I have a timeline. I have like a clock in my mental, like it was like a mental clock went off in my head where it was like, okay, my mom is only going to be here for X amount of time, so we might as well do X, Y, and Z or check these memories off. I just kind of embraced the fact that let's just make the most of it while we could. My son was born that year. His name is Rajay Cooper Jr. And when he was born, one of the only things that bothered me or made me emotional out throughout the process is that she wouldn't touch him because she felt like she was worried about him contracting it and everything. I had took her gloves off and grabbed her hand, and I made her hand touch his. And like unbeknownst to me, that was the only time they ever interacted.
1: Wow.
2: She passed away 30 days later.
1: Oh my goodness.
2: Yep.
1: How did you handle the passing? You it appears that you didn't have long to find out and then
2: deal
1: with the loss.
2: Yeah, it was like a 6-month process of like finding out and then her passing. I was really like surrounded by a lot of family and trying not to stay isolated because it was easy to like just want to be isolated and not hang out with friends or not engage in certain social activities that I normally would. I basically fought the feeling of just wanting to be alone. Then I just kind of expressed like how it made me feel throughout the entirety of it. I didn't hide it. I didn't cope with anything. Like I didn't turn to like drinking or smoking or anything like that. I actually like started going to the gym, started caring about my health a little bit more. 7 months after her passing, I think I had lost about 72 pounds.
1: Wow.
2: So yeah, I was up to 293. Around the time of her passing, because I did admit that I was eating a lot around that time, but I started to like kick in the gear, care about my health. I gave back certain HIV organizations in St. Louis called Doorways, and they let me speak at public high schools with a team of doctors about how HIV affects, you know, the St. Louis region.
1: Have you always been this emotionally mature, Rajay? Because I am astounded.

0: because he really does have reasonable prices. You moved me twice, like literally, for real.
1: Right now, traffic from the certified transmission traffic desk.
2: Got a good shower. 35 northbound at Lone Elm, a steady flow, no big delay there. 470 westbound, it's loaded up to the Grandview Triangle, a delay, and 35 southbound from Choteau Trafficway into downtown. Don't see any major issues. I'm Wendy with your right now traffic.
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10: For the ninth year in a row, Finland has been named the happiest country in the world. That's according to the World Happiness Report put out every year by the Wellbeing Research Center at the University of Oxford in the UK. Two other Nordic nations, Iceland and Denmark, came in at numbers 2 and 3. Now, having spent quite a bit of time in these countries over my 2.5 decades as a journalist, I

0: can tell you that this is not at all that surprising. There's an entirely different way of thinking in these countries. We before me, you might say. In other words, the mentality is less adversarial and much more, we're all in this together. One other interesting thing that came up was that no matter where someone lived, the more time they spent on social media, the less happy they were. Want to smile? It's simple. Put your phone away for a bit. I'm Dr. Sanjay Gupta, helping you live a better life.
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1: What's poppin', twat?
0: Jay-Z is releasing the 30th anniversary edition of his Reasonable Doubt album.
2: Spectacular. Give me 14 of them right now.
0: There's one problem. He decided to collaborate with Target, and folks is calling him a traitor.
1: Damn!
0: Tell you everything I know about this inside the Slander Report.

0: Somebody's gotta tell him.
1: I'm just saying how I feel, man.
0: Shay Moore serving that celebrity gossip.
1: The rumors.
0: Inside the slander report.
2: You heard about this?
3: How about Diddy gonna be released earlier than expected? At first, he was expected to be released on June 4th of 2028. Now, his new release date is on my nephew's birthday, April 25th of 2028. Diddy is serving 50 months on two felony charges after being convicted in July of last

0: admittedly, I haven't had enough time to really decide how I feel about this. Jay-Z is releasing the 30th anniversary of his Reasonable Doubt album, and he's decided to collaborate with Target.
1: Say what?
0: They calling your boy traitor.
1: Damn!
0: I haven't stepped back foot into a Target. That's just my personal thing. But I have friends who never stop going to Target, and I didn't have a problem with them doing what they do. Another side issue, it's a commemorative album with some new artwork. And one of my friends bought me a record player for my birthday a couple years ago, so I have a record collection now. I mean, I would want it for my record collection. I don't know. I gotta think some more about this. You mad, though?
2: Of course.
3: Really?
2: No.
0: Ray J was just in the town over the weekend at the Tacos and Tequila Festival. He was on a stream with Adrian Broner talking about almost getting down with a trans woman.
2: I almost f***ed this trans girl.
3: Oh.
2: Because I got a lot of trans friends, but I almost f***ed one. But luckily, I stuck my finger in her and then it felt like what's that thing called? The catastrophic, like the little that you can't have babies with. So her wall was like this, so then I got up out of it because I'm like, nah, I was earlier, her was way deeper. So I turned it down. Come to find out she was a man.
0: Oh, Ray J. Ray J. Kansas Lottery Wild Summer Match Game. It's time. 913-933-1051. Caller 10. 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It's the Shea Boy Boy Show.
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16: Recent survey conducted by Common Sense Media found one-third of teenagers prefer AI companions over humans for serious conversations. There's a term for that, social offloading. And experts we talked to warned that this habit could be stunting emotional growth, leaving an already isolated generation who came of age during the pandemic even less prepared for the messiness of human interaction. Sure, AI can help you polish whatever it is you're looking to say, but that's not very human, right? It's the messiness that makes our interactions with each other so real. It's also what makes them so validating, help us to develop our confidence, our voice, our deep bonds with each other. Psychiatrists we talked to encouraged turning to family or friends when you're struggling to express yourself. They are keen to help. I'm Dr. Sanjay Gupta, helping you live a better life.
3: He's got ties. He's got socks. Give him a gift that really rocks. Treat your dad to a $5,000 basement barbecue or backyard upgrade. Pop gets to pick. 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

0: 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It's time. Who's this?
1: Disney.
0: Have you been keeping track of the guesses so far?
1: Yes, a little bit, yeah.
0: I've got 30 squares on the board. If you get a match, you win the prize. What's your first number?
1: Let me go with number 9.
0: So number 9 is a $200 gift card to Bamboo Pennies, and they got some good food, girl. I ain't gonna lie.
1: Whew.
0: Okay. So I need another number. If you make a match, then you win this $200.
1: Okay, let me go with number 28.
0: 28. That's a pair of tickets to Neo and Akon. So make a note of this. You can get your game board at power1051kc.com to keep track of your guesses. Boogie D is playing at 11:30, so maybe you can win with him, girl. Dang.
1: Dang, okay, thank you.
0: All right, Nay, I'll talk to you again soon.
1: Okay, talk to you later.

0: list.
1: Child, like Fire Marshal Bill used to say, let me tell you something. This next story is terrifying. And it all happened right here in the town. A Kansas City woman just lost nearly $100,000. Not because she was at the boat, not because she didn't know better, but because somebody beat her out of her cash.
2: Say what?
1: So imagine this. Old girl was trying to set up an Amazon account like all of us have done at one point or another. And boom, a message pops up talking about fraud.
3: I beg your pardon.
1: So she calls the number thinking she's doing the right thing. And on the other end was a man pretending to be a federal agent. Now, I don't want to be judgmental, but ma'am, you are
4: on my list.
1: So the man pretending to be a federal agent tells her that she's been named in a money laundering, drug trafficking, fraud investigation. And here's the part that got me heated. This man told her she was under a gag order, so she couldn't tell anyone, not even folk in her family.
2: Wait a minute, hold up!
1: Now, sis. Okay, I'm gonna keep going, though. It gets worse. So this woman stays on the phone with this man for days. And he's telling her that if she sends him some money...
5: More money!
1: And of course, all of this can just go away. I've never been in an investigation, but from the millions of episodes of Law & Order that I've seen... Don't they usually do this kind of thing in an office? Why is this happening over the phone?
6: First off, bitch, mind your business.
1: Did I mention that the payoff was $100,000 in gold bars?
7: Wow!
1: And I know you're thinking to yourself, how the hell she get gold bars? When she went to her bank to withdraw the money, the bank intervened and said, this seems fishy. So she goes back and tells the fake federal agent about this. And he says, well, why don't you just get some gold?
7: Hell nah.
1: So when they came to get the drop off, all of a sudden, her Ring camera goes dark.
7: Oh, my God.
1: So she doesn't even have a photo of the person that came and got that money. And of course, as you know, the moment they got that money, all of the numbers that this fake federal agent was calling from were all disconnected. I'ma just say this. If something don't seem right, it's probably not right. Kansas City, don't you be out here moving funny. I don't want to put you on the next hit list.
7: No! You cannot trick me!
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8: 69 northbound at 119th, accident left lane is closed. Southbound 35 at 127th.
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12: More and more people are using magnesium supplements to help them sleep. But are they safe? And do they really work? Well, first, let's talk about actual magnesium. That's an essential mineral that is needed for more than 300 different processes in the body, according to one dietitian. And most people get enough of it simply from the foods they eat. Now, if you're not getting enough, there are a few different types of supplements you can try. But as always, you should talk to your doctor before starting any new medication or supplement, whether it's prescription or over the counter. Now, when it comes to the science, we looked into this, and I gotta say, there's not a lot of strong evidence that magnesium supplements will actually help you sleep. They might help you manage pain, they might help you lower your stress levels, or work to get your muscles to relax. And maybe it's those things then that help you get some better sleep. I'm Dr. Sanjay Gupta, helping you live a better life.

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7: You ever wake up in the middle of the night or maybe first thing in the morning and notice drool on your pillow? Unless you're sleeping next to someone who hasn't already seen all your good, bad, and ugly, it's probably not that big a deal and not anything to worry about, unless it's something that just started happening recently. When people drool at night, it's often because of a stuffy nose, acid reflux, or being a mouth breather. People who sleep on their stomach or side are more likely to drool than someone who sleeps on their back. But in some cases, drooling at night can be a warning sign of something more serious, like dental issues, sleep apnea, or even early symptoms of Parkinson's disease. If you're at all concerned about this, the best place to start is with an ENT doctor, an ears, nose, and throat doctor. They can recommend a sleep study to possibly get some answers. I'm Dr. Sanjay Gupta, helping you live a better life.
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11: Did you know that almost half the vegetables and more than three quarters of the fruit that we eat in this country come from just one state, California? Yeah, it's true. And according to a new report by the Environmental Working Group, a health advocacy organization, a lot of this produce is tainted with PFAS, which are sometimes referred to as forever chemicals. Why? Well, the EPA says pesticides keep America's food supply safe, abundant, and affordable. And of course, these chemicals are used in every state, not just California. Now, if you are worried, though, about how much you're consuming, the best thing to do is to buy organic produce, if and when you can. Organic or not, you should rinse all fruits and vegetables under running water. Don't use any soap. And as one epidemiologist told us, use a brush on sturdier items like carrots, potatoes, and cucumbers. I'm Dr. Sanjay Gupta, helping you live a better life.
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0: be on that Bigger Than Life Festival stage Sunday, July 26th at the Azora Amphitheater. Salute yourself. It's Tuesday. You done made it to another day, Kansas City. Who's this on my telephone now?
1: Jonathan,
0: how are you?
1: I'm doing all right. How you doing?
0: Man, I'm good, man. It's Tuesday, man. I wish the rain would go away, man. We finally got some World Cup action today at Arrowhead, man.
1: Right.
0: Did you hear about it, man? Argentina and Algeria playing today around 8 o'clock tonight. You're going to be watching the World Cup emanating from Arrowhead tonight?
1: Right, I'm going to try.
0: You going to try? Okay. You just want to know if you're my first caller, huh?
1: Yeah.
0: Really? Okay. Let's see. You like ice cream?
1: Love it.
0: All right, pause. Shouldn't really ask you that way, but I'm going to flip this around. You got $40 at Dairy Queen. You my first caller today, man. So that's what I'm going to do for you, all right?
1: All right, I appreciate it.
0: Man, you going to share some of that Dairy Queen with somebody? Who you going to share it with?
1: Probably the kiddos.
0: All right, that's...

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17: You ever wake up in the middle of the night or maybe first thing in the morning and notice drool on your pillow? Unless you're sleeping next to someone who hasn't already seen all your good, bad, and ugly, it's probably not that big a deal and not anything to worry about unless it's something that just started happening recently. When people drool at night, it's often because of a stuffy nose, acid reflux, or being a mouth breather. People who sleep on their stomach or side are more likely to drool than someone who sleeps on their back. But in some cases, drooling at night can be a warning sign of something more serious, like dental issues, sleep apnea, or even early symptoms of Parkinson's disease. If you're at all concerned about this, the best place to start is with an ENT doctor, an ears, nose, and throat doctor. They can recommend a sleep study to possibly get some answers. I'm Dr. Sanjay Gupta, helping you live a better life.
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0: Jackson Finley tonight at Arrowhead. Excuse me, the Kansas City Soccer Stadium tonight, because you can't call it Arrowhead during the World Cup. Also, I got winning going on every single hour coming up at 11 o'clock. Doja Cat, Fireway, Keyword, and we're going to play the Kansas Lottery Match Game.
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3: Good morning, Kansas City. It's your girl, Miss Cindy, here with your morning affirmation. May your day begin with a smile on your face, peace of mind and love in your heart, happiness in your soul. May your cup overflow with gratitude, good news, and good laughs, pure awesome, and have an awesome day. And that's all that I have for you out of
0: here. All right, we got it. It's World Cup Tuesday. We finally got some games playing at Arrowhead tonight, Miss Cindy.
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16: Recent survey conducted by Common Sense Media found one-third of teenagers prefer AI companions over humans for serious conversations. There's a term for that. Social offloading. And experts we talked to warned that this habit could be stunting emotional growth, leaving an already isolated generation who came of age during the pandemic even less prepared for the messiness of human interaction. Sure, AI can help you polish whatever it is you're looking to say, but that's not very human, right? It's the messiness that makes our interactions with each other so real. It's also what makes them so validating, help us to develop our confidence, our voice, our deep bonds with each other. Psychiatrists we talked to encouraged turning to family or friends when you're struggling to express yourself. They are keen to help. I'm Dr. Sanjay Gupta, helping you live a better life.
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0: I like this song for Chris Brown and Leon. Time is falling. It's kind of got an old school vibe. I got Shay Moore hanging out. She's around doing some things. So I was like, Shay Moore, what were the numbers in the power match game that you had early? And you said,
1: Number nine.
0: You had number nine.
1: Which I think was.
0: Hold on. I'll give you the second one. You had number nine and what?
1: I want to say 28.
0: Number nine and 28. Okay, so let me look because we got the match game coming up at 11. Okay, so nine is a $200 bamboo pennies.
1: Yep. And you said, food is good too.
0: That's very good. And you said 28, right?
1: Mm-hmm.
0: So that would be tickets to Neo and Akon. So they don't match. So you already know if you're listening, and because the match game is coming up in the 11 a.m. hour, not right now. So Shay Moore's numbers were 9 and 28. They did not match. Okay. Now, I'm a little sneaky guy. I'm trying to help people win.
1: You're not supposed to do that.
0: I'm not going to tell them, but I'm just being sneaky. So I'm just looking. Okay, so 9 and 28. If you get through to me, if you pick 9 or you pick 28, how do I say this without... If you pick something else in the 20s, if you pick 28 somewhere in the 20s, you could match up. Yeah, just saying. It has Akon and Neo tickets. So just throwing it out there. But the bamboo pennies, if you pick number 9, I would also pick another single digit. Oh, I could get you. I'm just trying to help somebody win. I want people to win this thing.
1: I do, too. I was really hoping that I had somebody this morning.
0: Yeah,
1: because we've
0: be
1: been playing
0: time.
1: All week.
0: Yeah, I want to be the first time. Just, you know, the competitor of me. I want to be the first one to get a winner, not Shay Moore. But
1: keep on fighting against the wind.
0: Yes.

0: never stops. World Cup action today at Arrowhead. Finally get it going on with the soccer and all that. All right. Phones out. No texting, no driving. 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Okay? So you can fly away to see Doja Cat in the city of your choice. Don't forget, at 12 noon at the end of the 12 noon mixtape, I'll have tickets for this.
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13: 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And there's perhaps no movement more fundamental than walking. It reinforces the alignment, stability, and coordinated muscle activation that supports how your body moves, whether you're doing strenuous exercise or simply going about your daily life. This is according to Dana Santis, a strength and conditioning specialist. Even though you walk every day, Dana does say you can make small adjustments to immediately improve your walking mechanics. 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Allow your arms to swing naturally in coordination with your legs. 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I'm Dr. Sanjay Gupta, helping you live a better life.

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0: which is this Sunday. We'll do that after 12 new mixtape right about now. Who's this on my telephone?
1: Joe.
0: This who?
1: Joe.
0: What up, Joe? How are you?
1: I'm doing good, man. How you doing?
0: I'm doing spectacular, man. You want to play the Power Match game with the Kansas Lottery and Power 105.1?
1: Yes, sir.
0: All right, is this how it's going to work? You're going to give me two numbers off the game board, which is between 1 and 30, and if the same prize is on those numbers, you win said prize. Got it?
1: Got it.
0: All right, give me your two numbers.
1: Okay, let's go with number 30.
0: You're going with 30 and?
1: Number 3.
0: 30 and number 3. Are you sure? Are you sure?
1: Yeah.
0: Are you 100% sure you want to go with 30 and number 3? I'm going to give you one option right now to switch the numbers around. I'm giving you an opportunity to switch the numbers around right now. We're going to stick with 30 and 3.
1: Yeah. I don't know what else to go with.
0: Okay. All right. Number 3 is $500 in wild cash from the Kansas Lottery. And number 30 is a Bluetooth speaker. They do not match.
1: God damn it, man. I'm trying.
0: I was trying to give you an opportunity to change your numbers around, my dude. But unfortunately, they do not match. But we now know what number 3 is, $500 in wild Kansas Lottery tickets. And number 30 is a Bluetooth speaker. All right, so if you get back through with Miss Evening later on this afternoon, don't say those numbers, okay?
1: I'm not going to say those. I'm just going to keep listening.
0: Appreciate you. All right, Walt.
1: You have a good one.
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18: You ever wake up in the middle of the night or maybe first thing in the morning and notice drool on your pillow? Unless you're sleeping next to someone who hasn't already seen all your good, bad, and ugly, it's probably not that big a deal and not anything to worry about, unless it's something that just started happening recently. When people drool at night, it's often because of a stuffy nose, acid reflux, or being a mouth breather. People who sleep on their stomach or side are more likely to drool than someone who sleeps on their back. But in some cases, drooling at night can be a warning sign of something more serious, like dental issues, sleep apnea, or even early symptoms of Parkinson's disease. If you're at all concerned about this, the best place to start is with an ENT doctor, an ears, nose, and throat doctor. They can recommend a sleep study to possibly get some answers. I'm Dr. Sanjay Gupta, helping you live a better life.

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0: Jumped on number three, sorry. $500 in cash, wild lottery ticket to number 30 with the Bluetooth speaker. Did not match up.
1: Yeah.
0: Miss Evening's going to play again this afternoon, coming up at 12 noon after the 12 noon mixtape. I got tickets for the Bigger Than Life Festival with the baby Kevin Gates, and also get you qualified for Father's Day. Got my man Chuck on the line. So tonight we'll finally begin some soccer play over at Arrowhead or the Kansas City Football Stadium. Argentina, Algeria tonight, 8 o'clock. Which team are you going to pull for tonight? Pick a team.
2: Argentina, why not?
0: I know you was going to pick. No, all right, I'm going to take Algeria, but I think Argentina's probably the stronger team. You're assuming that, right? Because you and I both don't know anything about soccer. So we're learning all about soccer in this World Cup as it's happening. Okay, but I'll take Algeria. You take Argentina. So we'll see what happens. So Group J play starts tonight at Arrowhead, a.k.a. the Kansas City Stadium. Chuck's going for Argentina. I, Boogie D's taking Algeria. We'll see how it turns out. All right? 8 o'clock, you can watch it on Fox 2 tonight.
2: Hey, let's go, Argentina.
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1: All right, everybody, Overland Park, what up, though? What up, though? All right, if you want tickets to the Bigger Than Life Festival, that's the show that's going to start Kevin Gates, the baby, Sunday, July 26th at Azora Amphitheater, and qualify for Father's Day upgrade so you can take Dad to brunch at Urban Cafe and get Dad a cut at over G Class, then you're going to want to stay tapped into the 12 new mixtape, because at the end, I'm going to open up the power lines so you could win said prize. Tickets to the concert at Azora Amphitheater for the Bigger Than Life Fest and get into the Father's Day upgrade. All right, my homegirl, Delisha hit me up at BoogieD1051KC, BoogieD1051KC. She said, yo, Boog, I really hope you could do some R&B on this Tuesday. I want some R&B today, my dude. And she wanted two particular artists she wanted me to start out with. Aaliyah and Alicia Keys. Why not? Let's go. Oh, my bad. She had a third, Jasmine Sullivan, too. Okay. She said, just a little R&B, Bug. Let's get it started on a Tuesday. World Cup play starts tonight over at the stadium. Algeria and Argentina. You need something, you

0: This right here. This is Joe Miguel right here, Felicia.
1: Never gotta sweat that. Never gotta sweat that. Yeah.

I want to send this one out to all the beautiful women in Kansas City that's tapped into Power 105 and Boogie D right now that's just rocking along and bopping their head.

0: Fest Azor Amphitheater, Sunday, July 26th. Kevin Gates, the Baby Money Bag, Yo, Sleazy World Go, Trina, Webby Moore, and you now qualify to be upgraded for the Father's Day brunch for Ford Urban Cafe and Fresh Cuts for G-Class for Dad. How do you feel about that?
1: Okay. Oh, I love it. Thank you.
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0: Blue Springs on this Tuesday. All right, so we got World Cup action is going to kick off today at the Kansas City Football Stadium. We call it Arrowhead, though. Argentina, Algeria kick it off tonight, 8 o'clock our time. All right, first official soccer action in the city going down. All right, coming up this hour, I will also let you know the two numbers that were picked in the match game. They did not match. So you can follow along with your game board as you get ready for Miss Evening. He'll be playing on a little later on this afternoon. But right about now, I got tickets to see Scary Movie 6 at AMC, courtesy of Boogie D and Powell 105.1 inside the 105-day summer. You want to go to a free flick on me? 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
16: Did you know that almost half the vegetables and more than three quarters of the fruit that we eat in this country come from just one state, California? Yeah, it's true. And according to a new report by the Environmental Working Group, a health advocacy organization, a lot of this produce is tainted with PFAS, which are sometimes referred to as forever chemicals. Why? Well, the EPA says pesticides keep America's food supply safe, abundant, and affordable. And of course, these chemicals are used in every state, not just California. Now, if you are worried, though, about how much you're consuming, the best thing to do is to buy organic produce, if and when you can. Organic or not, you should rinse all fruits and vegetables under running water. Don't use any soap. And as one epidemiologist told us, use a brush on sturdier items like carrots, potatoes, and cucumbers. I'm Dr. Sanjay Gupta, helping you live a better life.
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1: Never chase bread, chase the vision. Make your word when you say it, be the business. No cap, God am a witness. Success feel better, independent. 9-11 at the Valley, Adelinic. Big Master P, vibe, no limit. 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

0: Out on another hemisphere. Somebody tell them people Mr. Hem is here.
1: Whoa, whoa, whoa, whoa, whoa, whoa.
0: Mr. Hem is here.
1: Whoa, whoa, whoa.
2: Latest from T.I. right there, produced by Pharrell. It's called Mr. Hem. Who's this on my telephone?
3: Hi, Chef.
2: Well, where are you on your way to?
3: I'm overeating.
2: Oh, you working?
3: Yeah.
2: You out here making that money on a Tuesday.
3: Trying to.
2: You know what? You're going to need a break when you're done working. So I got something for you. I want to send you to the movies. Because you sound like you're out here working hard to get that money. You know what I'm saying? And I appreciate that.
3: Okay.
2: So check it out. I'm going to send you to see Scary Movie 6 on Boogie D and Power 105.1. So when you're done working, you can go see a flick on me. How about that?
3: I appreciate that.
2: You got somebody you can take with you?
3: Yeah, I do.
2: All right, well, that's the most important thing. You work it, you making money, now you got free movie tickets, and you got somebody to go with. You know what we call that? We call that a blessing, boo-boo.
3: Yes, we is.

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Okay, so we did play earlier the Power 105.1 Kansas Lottery match game, and we did not have a match. Homie had picked numbers 30 and 3, and they did not match because number 3 has 500 cash and wild Kansas Lottery tickets, and number 30 is a Bluetooth speaker. So, you know, 3 and 30 don't match up, Kansas City. Next time you'll get a chance to play will be this afternoon with Miss Evening. So if you get through, please don't use those two numbers. But I am trying to be a little sneaky sneak here. So if you are trying to win the 500 cash wild Kansas Lottery tickets, so you know number 3 is that. I would just say you want to pick another number before 20. I'll say that. If you're trying to win the Bluetooth speaker, you know you can say 30, and you will have to pick another number. Let's see, somewhere between in the early teens. All right, I'm helping you out as best I can. Without breaking the rules. All right, Ms. Evening, you guys, next opportunity to play the match game around 4 o'clock. Power 105.1.

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1: Everybody's still talking about this. 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

0: Don Tolliver's in town tomorrow, right? Don Tolliver's here tomorrow. And then we got WWE Friday Night SmackDown Friday. We still got tickets for that coming up, but Don Tolliver's here tomorrow. All right, tapped in with Boogie D on your 105 Days of Summer Station Power 105.1. Don't forget, Miss Evening's got the tap of the hour. She got another keyword for you. 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

0: 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Thank you for listening to the all-new Power 105.1 in Pleasant Hill. 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
9: A better life with Dr. Sanjay Gupta.
10: Heart disease is still the leading cause of death here in the United States and around the world. But what if there was something you could do earlier in life to reduce the odds of becoming a statistic? Well, here in the United States, tens of millions of adults already take a statin to lower their cholesterol. But new guidance put out by the American College of Cardiology and the American Heart Association now emphasize that treating high cholesterol sooner could significantly reduce a person's lifetime risk of heart attack or stroke. How early are we talking? In your 30s, believe it or not. Of course, you need to talk to your doctor about whether statins are right for you, but you should know that the evidence is really starting to stack up that shows the earlier you get a jump on reducing lifelong exposure to plaque-causing lipids and lipoproteins, the better the odds are going to be for you. Make sure you get your cholesterol checked. That's the first step. I'm Dr. Sanjay Gupta, helping you live a better life.
11: Eight reasons. One, it's easy. Two, it's fast. Three, the results.
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1: The good news for today is my brother finally got a job for the first time.
0: Okay, well, he better take you out to dinner or buy you something nice.
1: Hell yeah.
0: Okay, shout out to your brother. What's his name?
1: JJ.
0: JJ, you better spend it on your sister, Maya.
1: Period.
0: Thank you, Maya. Have a good day, girl. You too.

0: This is Justin.
1: Justin, what's your good news?
0: My good news is my girlfriend graduated and got her medical nursing assistant degree.
1: Okay, what's her name?
0: Her name is Cece.
1: Congratulations, Cece. Beauty and brains.
0: Beauty and brains. She's doing everything, and she's there for everybody. I just want to give a big shout-out to her.
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11: You ever wake up in the middle of the night or maybe first thing in the morning and notice drool on your pillow? Unless you're sleeping next to someone who hasn't already seen all your good, bad, and ugly, it's probably not that big a deal and not anything to worry about, unless it's something that just started happening recently. When people drool at night, it's often because of a stuffy nose, acid reflux, or being a mouth breather. People who sleep on their stomach or side are more likely to drool than someone who sleeps on their back. But in some cases, drooling at night can be a warning sign of something more serious, like dental issues, sleep apnea, or even early symptoms of Parkinson's disease. If you're at all concerned about this, the best place to start is with an ENT doctor, an ears, nose, and throat doctor. They can recommend a sleep study to possibly get some answers. 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
1: Everybody's still talking about this. 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

0: 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Who am I talking to?
1: This is Kimani.
0: Hey, Kimani, what's your good news for today?
1: My good news is for today, I just turned 51 and still feeling young and good.
0: Well, happy birthday to you.
1: Also, I went to Tacos and Tequila this past weekend and took a picture with my woman, and you was in the background.
0: I was? Okay, I hope I wasn't doing anything weird.
1: No, you was not. You was standing talking to somebody, and I looked up there.
0: When I look at the picture. Well, I wish I could have said hi to you, but I hope you had a good time this weekend.
1: All right. Thank you.
0: You're welcome. Enjoy your birthday. Bye. Good news. You got some. Call me 913-933-1051.

0: 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Who is this?
1: Oh, yes. I'd like to give a shout out to, this is Frank Turk. I'd like to give a shout out to my wife on her birthday and our anniversary today.
0: Oh, birthday and anniversary.
1: Yes.
0: Okay. Well, congratulations on your anniversary. How many years?
1: 40.
0: And then what's your wife's name?
1: Stacy.
0: Happy birthday, Stacy, and happy anniversary.
2: Thank you.
0: You're welcome. Bye.
1: Thank you. Bye-bye.
0: You got some good news? Call me 913-933-1051.

0: 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Thank you for listening to the all-new Power 105.1 in Liberty. Happy Tuesday. It is evening, and you got your Radium Power 105.1, Casey's Hip Hop and R&B. Coming up this hour, I have your passes for the Wine and Jazz Festival. 4 o'clock, I have your passes to go see Scary Movie 6. We're playing till evening for that. And also in the 4 o'clock hour, we're playing the Power Match game. And then 6 o'clock, I have your flyaway to go see Doja Cat. All that's coming up, but next, I got the top 3 things in KC that you need to know.
1: 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Cody Rhodes, Rhea Ripley, Trick Williams, and more. 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
12: For the 9th year in a row, Finland has been named the happiest country in the world. That's according to the World Happiness Report put out every year by the Wellbeing Research Center at the University of Oxford in the UK. Two other Nordic nations, Iceland and Denmark, came in at numbers 2 and 3. Now, having spent quite a bit of time in these countries over my 2.5 decades as a journalist, I can tell you that this is not at all that surprising. There's an entirely different way of thinking in these countries. We before me, you might say. In other words, the mentality is less adversarial and much more, we're all in this together. One other interesting thing that came up was that no matter where someone lived, the more time they spent on social media, the less happy they were. Want to smile? It's simple. Put your phone away for a bit. I'm Dr. Sanjay Gupta, helping you live a better life.
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season last night with a loss in Game 6 for the Kelly Cup Finals. This is their second appearance in the Kelly Cup Finals in 3 years. And number one thing, KC, that you need to know for your Tuesdays, game day. Today, Argentina and Algeria. They're going head-to-head at Arrowhead Stadium, which has been renamed for the World Cup as Kansas City Stadium. So this is the first World Cup game here in Kansas City. And it's late. 8 o'clock. 8 o'clock. That's when it all goes down. But good luck. May the best team win. And that's all I got for the top three things in KC that you need to know for your Tuesday. Coming up next inside the Bing Report, his release date has been.

0: Bing Report.
1: Yes, it is. Make sure you follow me on X, Instagram, and TikTok at It's Bingy Baby. So word is that Diddy has secured a 2028 release date from Fort Dix, where he's currently serving a 50-month sentence. February the 23rd of 2028 is the big day. Now, there's still lots of time before then. And you know, in most cases, they don't really serve the full time, so it's probably going to get shorter and shorter. So before you know it, he's going to be out here in these streets. You've been warned. Now to other news. The media has been all over Tom Holland and Zendaya to confirm whether or not they're married. Although, we see the glacier on the girl's finger, but they had Tom do an interview, and somebody asked him if his family was tricked by all the AI photos that came out from his wedding, and he said no. They weren't confused because they were all there. So there you have it. The wedding has happened. Leave them alone. And shout out to their family for keeping a secret, because I know mine could never, never, ever. It would have been leaked. Now, for all my Love Island fans, mark your calendars for June the 22nd. That is the day that the Casa Amor episode is happening, and you're in for a treat because they're going to be showing it in a theater near you so you can get together with other Love Island fans for the most chaotic episode ever. Now, if you don't watch Love Island, they separate the boys from the girls, and they bring in new people to see how strong their relationships are. A lot of times the men cheat. Sometimes the girls cheat. So we'll see, but it's going to be juicy. And that's like off for the Bing Report. Coming up next, birthday shout-outs. If you want one, call me, 913-933-1051. And also, I have a chance for you to win that Missouri Jazz Festival wine ticket. So, not yet. I'll tell you when to call in for that. But in the meantime, I'm taking your birthday shout-outs. Call me.
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16: Did you know that almost half the vegetables and more than three quarters of the fruit that we eat in this country come from just one state, California? Yeah, it's true. And according to a new report by the Environmental Working Group, a health advocacy organization, a lot of this produce is tainted with PFAS, which are sometimes referred to as forever chemicals. Why? Well, the EPA says pesticides keep America's food supply safe, abundant, and affordable. And of course, these chemicals are used in every state, not just California. Now, if you are worried, though, about how much you're consuming, the best thing to do is to buy organic produce, if and when you can. Organic or not, you should rinse all fruits and vegetables under running water. Don't use any soap. And as one epidemiologist told us, use a brush on sturdier items like carrots, potatoes, and cucumbers. I'm Dr. Sanjay Gupta, helping you live a better life.
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0: All right, the scientist burning blue. It's Power 105.1 Casey's Hip Hop and R&B. It is evening. The Missouri Jazz and Wine Festival. You want to go? I got a pair of tickets for you. Just be my 10th caller right now. Right now. 913-933-1051. Call me. Good luck. Yo.
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1: Mario.
0: Mario, congratulations! You just won a pair of tickets to the Missouri Wine and Jazz Festival. It's happening July 11th through the 12th. Tell everybody what station just looked you up.
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0: That's us coming up in the 4 o'clock hour. I have your Scary Movie 6 passes.
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0: for today, June the 16th. 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
1: Slow motion for me. 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

0: 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Thank you for listening to the all-new Power 105.1 in Lee Summit. So I got your pass to Scary Movie 6. You want to be in the house for that? Well, just be the first person to answer my Tell Evany question of the day, and I got you. Here's the question. This happens to the average homeowner 9 times a year. What's the right answer? 913-933-1051. This happens to the average homeowner 9 times a year. What's the right answer? Call me, good luck.
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11: A better life with Dr. Sanjay Gupta.
12: Slowly but surely, AI is seeping its way into every corner of our lives. One area perhaps I didn't expect is diet advice. A new study out of Turkey found that chatbots are recommending to teen boys and girls that they restrict their daily calories to dangerously low levels and eat a balance of nutrients that are kind of out of whack. Remember, teenagers are growing, one pediatrician told us. If they aren't getting enough nutrition, it can really stunt their growth on a number of levels. And in extreme cases, it can lead to significant health consequences. 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So if you're looking to lose weight, they're going to push you pretty hard in that direction. They also sometimes don't know how to tell the difference between good information and bad information. And you know who does? Your doctor. I'm Dr. Sanjay Gupta, helping you live a better life.
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16: Everybody's still talking about this. If you were on the committee to add items into the U.S. time capsule that's going to be buried and reopened in 250 years, what would you put in it?
17: Girl, I'm putting Donald Trump's hair piece in there so they'll never make that mistake again.
16: Not his 27 piece.
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0: This happens to the average homeowner 9 times a year. What's the right answer? Who's this?
1: Hey, this is Cece.
0: Cece, what's the right answer?
1: Lock yourself out.
0: No, not lock themselves out. Keep trying, Cece. Hello, who's this?
2: Tasha.
0: Tasha, what's the right answer?
2: Home foundation repair.
0: No, keep trying, Tasha.
2: Nah. All right, thank you.
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3: This is Brenda.
0: Brenda, what's the right answer?
3: Misplaced housekeeping.
0: No, keep trying, Brenda. If you know the right answer, call me. This happens to the average homeowner 9 times a year. What's the right answer? Good luck.

0: Tasha.
1: Tasha, what's the right answer?
0: Nine home improvement repairs.
1: No, keep trying. Power and 5-1, am I talking to?
2: Johnny.
1: What's the right answer?
2: Damage to the home.
1: Nope, not what I'm looking for. This happens to the average homeowner 9 times a year. What's the right answer? Here's your hint. Your doorbell.

0: maybe one package delivered to my house incorrectly, but mail all the time.
1: Yep. And I throw it right back in the mailbox.
0: That's all you can do. That's all you can do. Well, Miss Lisa, congratulations. I got your passes to go to Scary Movie 6. Tell everybody what station just hooked you up.
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0: Let them know, Miss Lisa.
1: Thank you.
0: You are.

0: Power 151, am I talking to?
1: Lisa,
0: what's the right answer?
1: Is it getting the wrong package delivered to their house?
0: Congratulations, Lisa! Yes, that happens at least 9 times a year to the average homeowner. I'd say packages and mail. Does that happen to you a lot?
1: I would say mail more than packages.
0: Yeah, mail more than packages. And I've only had like...

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11: A better life with Dr. Sanjay Gupta.
12: Heart disease is still the leading cause of death here in the United States and around the world. But what if there was something you could do earlier in life to reduce the odds of becoming a statistic? Well, here in the United States, tens of millions of adults already take a statin to lower their cholesterol. But new guidance put out by the American College of Cardiology and the American Heart Association now emphasize that treating high cholesterol sooner could significantly reduce a person's lifetime risk of heart attack or stroke. How early are we talking? In your 30s, believe it or not. Of course, you need to talk to your doctor about whether statins are right for you, but you should know that the evidence is really starting to stack up that shows the earlier you get a jump on reducing lifelong exposure to plaque-causing lipids and lipoproteins, the better the odds are going to be for you. Make sure you get your cholesterol checked. That's the first step. I'm Dr. Sanjay Gupta, helping you live a better life.
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1: Everybody's still talking about this. 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
1: This is Kaisha.
0: Kaisha, you're my 10th caller. You ready to play the Power Match game?
1: Yes, ma'am.
0: Okay, Kaisha, you got to match two of the boxes on my Power Match card from 1 till 30. And if you make a match, you're going to win what's in the box. So what are the two numbers that you're choosing, 1 through 30?
1: 22.
0: Okay, 22 is designer sunglasses. What's your next pick?
1: 6.
0: Oh, girl, congratulations. I am so proud of you. You are my first winner for this Power Match game. You go, girl.
1: Thank you.
0: You're welcome. All right. 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Thanks to our friends from the Kansas Lottery.
1: 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Oh, my God.

Shout out to my girl, Kaisha. She is our first Power Match winner. She won the designer sunglasses. She matched up 6 and 22. So if you're playing along with us, mark off 6 and 22 because you can't win that anymore. But to the next winner, good luck. I can't wait to find out who it is.

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That's what's up. 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
1: Yes, it is. Call me, text me, 913-933-1051 to sign up on today's trending topic of the day. So if you didn't know, World Cup games begin today in Kansas City, Argentina versus Algeria. Now, last night, I went to this Argentinian party at the Power and Light District. It was crazy. And then the Algeria fans showed up, and it was quite a sight to see. But I want to take it all in because, like, this is a once-in-a-lifetime experience. We're a host city, so, like, why not live in the moment? Enjoy what's going on around me. So that's what brings me to today's trending topic of the day. Since today is the first day of the World Cup games here in Kansas City, are you trying to be all in it or stay far away from it? 913-933-1051. Now, I will say traffic is not for me at all. But I haven't seen any today. I worked for the Olympics back in 2016 in Rio, and we were reminded that this is just for 2 weeks. We were exhausted. I was always complaining about being tired because I was on a different time. You know, the time zones and everything and different food. But it was a once-in-a-lifetime experience, so I'm taking it in day by day. I am tired, but I'm here. I'm living life. What about you? 913-933-1051. Trending topic of the day. Today's the first day of the World Cup games here in Kansas City. Are you trying to be all in it, or are you trying to stay far away from it? A million.

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1: Hello, who am I talking to?
2: LaShonda.
1: Today's the first day of the World Cup here in Kansas City. Are you trying to be all in it or stay far away from it?
2: I'm trying to stay far, far away from it.
1: So are you not a soccer fan?
2: No, I'm not a soccer fan, and it's crazy down
1: there. Okay, well, I'm going to take your advice.

0: 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Who is this?
1: This is Kaisha.
0: Kaisha, today's the first day of the World Cup games here in Kansas City. Are you trying to be all in it or stay far away from it?
1: Stay far away from it.
0: Why?
1: I'm not a soccer fan.
0: Okay, but there's still parties going on.
1: No, I'm not a party person.
0: Okay, I'm with you. I'm really not a party girl either, but it's a once-in-a-lifetime experience, so I'm going to experience it.
1: Yes, ma'am.
0: Do you agree, disagree? 913-933-1051. Today is the first day of the World Cup games here in Kansas City. Are you trying to be all in it or stay far away from it?
2: Yeah, I know what this is.
3: That's what you need to do, girl.
2: So

0: Are y'all in it, or are you trying to stay far away from it?
1: I'm trying to be your winner.
0: What do you mean?
1: Yes, I thought you said you're a winner. Sorry.
0: No, I don't have World Cup tickets. I mean, I wish, but...
1: No, I actually work around it, so I'm in it.
0: All the way in it. Thank you, girl.
1: You're welcome.
0: All right, bye. And it must be loud where she's working. She has select hearing. That's what I'm going to call it. 913-933-

0: topic of the day.
1: Hello, who's this?
2: Jen?
1: Jen,
2: yeah, it's Jen.
1: Jen, today's the first day of the World Cup Games here in Kansas City. Are you trying to be all in it or far away from it?
2: I'm trying to be all in it. Why not? Represent this city.
1: I know. It's a once-in-a-lifetime experience. Live it up.
2: I'm saying, my fiance's a volunteer, and she got that cool outfit. It's all about it.
1: Well, have fun out there. Be safe.
2: Thank you.
1: You're welcome. Bye. Are you the same way? 913-933-1051. First day of the World Cup Games here in KC. You trying to be all in it or stay far away from it? Call

0: pick of the day.
1: Hello, who's this?
2: Hi, this is Tyresha.
1: Hey, Tyresha. Today's the first day of the World Cup games here in Kansas City. Are you trying to be all in it or stay far away from it?
2: Low key, I want to stay away from it, but I do have a son. He likes soccer, so if I can find any activities with that, then I'm going to have to do it. But I don't like being around all them crowds and different people that come, you know, from different countries and stuff like that. So, yeah.
1: I understand. The things that you do for your kids, right?
2: Yes.

0: Hello, Power 105.1. Who is this?
1: This is Casey.
0: Hey, Casey. Today is the first day of the World Cup games here in Kansas City. Are you trying to be all in it or stay far away from it?
1: Oh, I'm in it. I'm all through there.
0: Take me through that. So tell me, what have you done?
1: Well, I went down to Crown. I just been exploring, walking around, trying to be immersed in anything. I just moved back to the city, so I want all action.
0: Okay. I went last night to that Argentina party at Power and Light. Ooh, they know how to party.
1: Yeah.
0: Uh-huh. Okay. Well, what team are you repping?
1: Oh, I'm not repping any team.
0: Okay. You're just here for the fun.
1: I'm just here for the fun and the community and Kansas City making money to better our community.
0: Yes, ma'am. 913-933-1051. Today is the first day of the World Cup games here in Kansas City. Are you trying to be all in it or stay far away from it? Call me.
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6: There's a two-vehicle crash on 169 Highway southbound past 9 Highway on the right shoulder. We've also got a stalled vehicle on 35 northbound at 75th Street on the right shoulder. I'm Sage with your right now traffic.
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34: 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Getting religious with it. How I'm crossing these state lines. 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
2: This is Duran. How you doing?
1: Hi, Duran. Today's the first day of the World Cup games here in Kansas City. Are you trying to be all in it or stay far away from it?
2: You don't have a choice but to be all in it. I'm in traffic now. Everywhere you go, you're in it. So you don't have a choice. I'm all in it.
1: Okay.

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2: Hey, this is Nathan.
1: Hi, Nathan. Today's the first day of the World Cup games here in Kansas City. Are you trying to be all in it or stay far away from it?
2: I just dropped a bunch of friends off, so I'm getting away right now.
1: Okay. Make a fast escape, Nathan.
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0: 651, who is this?
1: Hi, this is Zoe.
0: Hey, Zoe. Today is the first day of the World Cup games here in Kansas City. Are you trying to be all in it or far away from it?
1: I'd be all in it.
0: Zoe, okay. So what have you done yet that's World Cup related?
1: We went to the FIFA Fan Festival, me and my family of five. We took the kids down there, and we tried some different food. They actually wanted some dumplings, so we tried that, and they were enjoying watching the game on the show. There's a lot of walking, so they didn't enjoy that. But other than that, they liked it.
0: So for all the people that are debating whether they should go or not, you give it a thumbs up or a thumbs down?
1: I give it a thumbs up. I'm from Kansas City, and I'm excited about this. I've been waiting for it. So if I can have the opportunity to go, I would definitely go.
2: Save

0: Hi, this is Sharon.
1: Hi, Sharon. So today's the first day of the World Cup here in Kansas City. Are you trying to be all in it or stay far away from it?
0: Oh, I'm all in it. I love it.
1: Okay.
0: I want to be there.
1: So what have you done World Cup related?
0: I done FIFA Fan Fest. That was really fun with the USA. And then I saw online how Argentina was on Power and Light. I wish I was there, but I wasn't. But I'm all in it. I love it.
1: Okay. Well, I'll see you out in these streets, okay?
0: Okay, period.
1: All right, bye. Hello, next caller. Who's this?
2: Wayne Wiggles.
1: Wayne Wiggles. Today's the first day of the World Cup games here in Kansas City. Are you trying to be all in it or stay far away from it?
2: I'm down here in it right now. I work at UMKC. They all over the plaza.
1: Okay, so is it hectic? Are you okay? Is it controlled chaos?
2: It's congested, for sure.
1: Okay.
2: Everywhere.
1: Well, I appreciate you calling in and giving me the report, because if you're in that area, I would say avoid it at all costs, unless you're going to the game. 913-933-1051, trending topic of the day. Today's the first World Cup Day game in Kansas City. Are you trying to be all in it or stay far away from it? Follow us on social at Power1051KC to continue the conversation. Coming up next, your chance to win Doja Cat tickets.
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0: Hey, Lover listeners in Kansas City, thank you for listening to the all-new Power 105.1 in Kansas City. 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
14: A better life with Dr. Sanjay Gupta.
15: Heart disease is still the leading cause of death here in the United States and around the world. But what if there was something you could do earlier in life to reduce the odds of becoming a statistic? Well, here in the United States, tens of millions of adults already take a statin to lower their cholesterol. But new guidance put out by the American College of Cardiology and the American Heart Association now emphasize that treating high cholesterol sooner could significantly reduce a person's lifetime risk of heart attack or stroke. How early are we talking? In your 30s, believe it or not. Of course, you need to talk to your doctor about whether statins are right for you, but you should know that the evidence is really starting to stack up that shows the earlier you get a jump on reducing lifelong exposure to plaque-causing lipids and lipoproteins, the better the odds are going to be for you. Make sure you get your cholesterol checked. That's the first step. I'm Dr. Sanjay Gupta, helping you live a better life.
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23: If you were on the committee to add items into the U.S. time capsule that's going to be buried and reopened in 250 years, what would you put in it?
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Right now, out of Arrowhead, a.k.a. Kansas City Stadium for the World Cup, we are sitting at 80 degrees, partly cloudy. It looks like it's going to rain to me, but I guess it's not. The rain happened earlier today.

0: Never chase bread, chase the vision. Make your word when you say it, be the business. No cap, God am a witness. Success feel better, independent. 9-11 at the Valley Adelinic. Big Master P vibe, no limit. Falling hard on another hemisphere. Somebody tell them people Mr. Hem is here.
1: Whoa, whoa, whoa, whoa, whoa, whoa.
0: Mr. Hem is here.

0: It's the Bing Report.
1: Yes, it is. Make sure you follow me on X, Instagram, and TikTok at It's Bingy Baby. So we've been hearing rumors of Travis Kelce and Taylor Swift's wedding for months now. It's supposed to be July the 3rd. And people were like, okay, where is it going to be? They thought it was Rhode Island, but no. The police chief of New York kind of let it slip during a press conference. That is happening in New York at Madison Square Garden. And more news leaked about the wedding today that they're having a huge stage built at a Pennsylvania production facility called Rocks Littlets. I think that's how you say it. But I guess this place is famous because a lot of bands perform there before they go out on tour. And they have like their stages built there. So it's got to be big. And word is that this stage is being guarded by top security guards. So good luck trying to see it. Talking to the Swifties, because you know, if there's a will, there's a way. But don't try it. It's not worth it. Now, speaking of trying to see it, Love & Hip Hop is coming to an end. And somebody who is not sad to see it go, the Puerto Rican princess.
2: Honestly, game's so boring. And it was bringing so many nobodies on there. Like, you got a bunch of random people that don't nobody know. Yeah. And you know, when we first started doing Love & Hip Hop, of course, you had me. You had K. Michelle. You had, you had some.
3: Yeah, some big stars.
2: So you had some big stars on there, you know? I just feel like Love & Hip Hop kind of fell off just because they, first of all, they couldn't keep affording people like myself to come work. Because, like, back in those days, I was making $50,000 an episode. I walked away from it, too, though, because it was just, it gets to a point where you got, you know, you get tired of, like, dancing with the devil. You can't continue to dance with the, especially a holy woman like myself.
3: So, who was the devil?
2: Oh, my gosh. Listen, I ain't here to say no name.
1: You know her and Mona Scott Young have been going at it for years, but she said big stars. I didn't even know who Jocelyn Hernandez was until this show, but that show did make her into a star. That plot line between her, Mimi, and Stevie, a moment in pop culture history. I will give her that. 50 grand per episode? That's some nice money right there. So this is big news. It was announced that Venus and Serena Williams are coming back together again to Wimbledon to play doubles together. They are six-time doubles winning champions. So I know that the other players hate to see them coming, but girl, it's been a decade since they played together back in 2016. So excited to see what they bring to the court this year. And I can't even, I already know that those tennis matches are very expensive to go see, let alone Wimbledon. I know that the prices have gone up for that. So good luck, ladies. And that's all I got for the Bing Report. Coming up next, I'll tell you where you need to be.
0: It's another big concert coming to Kansas City. It's the R&B sensation, Bryson Tiller.
4: 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It's your boy, Bryson Tiller.

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8: A better life with Dr. Sanjay Gupta.
9: Eating a healthy diet is not only good for you physically, it can also keep your brain sharp as you age. According to a new study out of China, people who most closely followed the MIND diet slowed aging in key structures inside their brains by more than 2 years. The MIND diet is a combination of the Mediterranean diet, which we talk a lot about, and the DASH diet, which stands for Dietary Approaches to Stop Hypertension. All three of these diets are similar, but the MIND diet puts more of an emphasis on berries, beans, leafy green vegetables, fish, poultry, whole grains, olive oil, and nuts. You're not going to eat foods with a lot of saturated fat. We're talking cheese, butter, red meat, or anything fried. You really don't have to eat like this 100% of the time. That's the key. Just do the best that you can. I'm Dr. Sanjay Gupta, helping you live a better life.
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So if you want it, come get it right here on Power 105.1, just not right now, tomorrow. I got to go home and eat something. I need a rest, but Just Live is taking over, and she is going to hold it down for me. I will talk to you tomorrow.

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0: At the house with it, watching Santa's.
1: Who you with?
0: On the couch with my favorite Santa. I was about to, but you convinced us. Should I decorate her walls or log off to Pinterest? Never too late to meditate on emotional attachments. Even if